Oh, my kingdom, for that moment you and Chris. We both know they started wars over smallest.

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God spoke to me, said, listen to me.

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Hate is trying to take someone else's love for yourself. But I'm here to tell you that love is trying to help someone else. I realize that you have tried and tried and are just about ready to give up. But I got good news for you.

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And I know the importance of a dedicated, located space for the Christmas tree. And I know Joni Mitchell's voice and how she uses it, technically. And I know tonsillitis too frequently, sadly. And I know becoming obsessed with one musician and listening repeatedly. Repeatedly. And I know that I need you and that you need me. Considerably. And I know seeing the children run freely.

0: Écriture,
1: sexe,
0: posture,
1: Kleenex,
0: nourriture,
1: Tex-Mex,
0: fioriture,
1: Amex,
0: signature,
1: annexe,
0: ex-future, future ex, torture,
1: cortex,
0: conclure,
1: complexe,
0: ex-future, future ex.

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Just a scalpel in hand and a heart that's in flame. I was believing that I could find heaven, but I was deceiving myself and behaving like I was the one that was in need of saving. I hold it now, just a holding now. Don't be holding now, don't be holding now. Okay. It was a mask I was really creating, the image of gods in my mind, and just making a path for myself that then could be mistaken for fate. It's not fate, it's just one of the infinite roads that I've taken of late.

blues, it's the way that I am. 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Just a shovel in hand and a heart and no name. I used to think I exist in a plane, that I have some control by means of recording my emotion and thought of a self that I call me. But I don't know why, now I don't know why. Looking back on it now, guess it seems rather simplified. But it was a mask, I was really obsessed with a version of self that I longed to possess and to walk in a pavement of self and exist in a shape. There's no shape, it's just one of the infinite forms that had taken a leap.

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And told me that she'll love me for as long as she's alive. And well, maybe she's right.

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